0: that lie. When you asked me, you're happy, right?
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1: 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I'm gonna hit this city.
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1: 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'Cause when I leave for the night, I ain't coming.

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We're going to dance. And have some fun.

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0: Aren't you sick of being lonely just to make a little art? Say yes.
1: Yeah, yeah.
0: Aren't you sick and tired of always choosing head over the heart? Say I am.
1: I am.
0: Wouldn't it be fun to let go, dancing out under sun and stars? Say you're right.

I love to see you strut up and down the floor when you're talking to me. 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